Power 95, home of the Steve Harvey Morning Show. That was Kehlani with Folded, and you are in the lab with your girl Gab. All right, now listen, Juneteenth is what? Is it next Friday? It is next Friday. That is crazy. June is flying by, but Juneteenth is literally right around the corner, you guys. So if you're looking for something to do in the city, we got you covered. I got details on what's going on in Rocky Mount for Juneteenth. Y'all know the Down East Music Festival is coming up next month. We got your hookups on tickets, all right? DJ OS will be in the building with the 9 o'clock takeover soon, all right? So make sure you hit him up at DJ OS and let him know what you want to hear. I am next. Here's Tim's, What You Need.

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0: mind, mind? You've been, you've been, you've been, you've been, you've been, you've been, you've been, you've been, you've been, you've been, you've been, you've been, you've been, you've been, you've been, you've been, you've been, you've been, you've been, you've been, you've been, you've been, you've been, you've been, you've been, you've been, you've been, you've been, you've been, you've been, you've been, you've been, you've been, you've been, you've been, you've been, you've been, you've been, you've been, you've been, you've been, you've been, you've been, you've been, you've been, you've been, you've been, you've been, you've been, you've been, you've been, you've been, you've been, you've been, you've been, you've been, you've been, you've been, you've been, you've been, you've been, you've been, you've been, you've been, you've been, you've been, you've been, you've been, you've been, you've been, you've been, you've been, you've been, you've been, you've been, you've been, you've been, you've been, you've been, you've been, you've been, you've been, you've been, you've been, you've been, you've been, you've been, you've been, you've been, you've been, you've been, you've been, you've been, you've been, you've been, you've been,

0: K-Cam featuring Jacquees with What's On Your Mind. All right, now the Juneteenth Planning Committee has been working. All right, now the Juneteenth festivities will kick off, of course, on Friday, June 19th at the OIC Auditorium. The AB Honor Roll and John and Mary Perry Scholarship will be going down from 11 a.m. to 1 p.m. And then the Juneteenth Festival will kick off at MLK Park at 2 p.m. and it does end at 8. All right, the keynote speaker, we've got Reverend Raymond Privet. Now, the Smitty Band featuring DeVito Hall will be performing. The Kumba African dancers, spoken word artists Yashiks Dickerson and Tiffany Grant Lane, a segment from the Motown Show and Truth Tabernacle Ministries Choir. All right, now Saturday, June 20th, we'll be at Word Tabernacle Church, located at 821 Word Plaza in Rocky Mount, from 11 a.m. to 1 p.m. All right, so it's plenty to do for Juneteenth. Make sure you pop out. Coming up after the break, we got Chris Brown with Obvious, so make sure you keep it locked. Power 95.
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With one of them, all right, now former America's Next Top Model contestant Jen is speaking out about allegations she made against Kanye West, recalling an incident she says occurred during a 2010 music video audition in New York City. Now, in a recent interview, Jen became emotional as she described the experience, alleging that after being selected for a video shoot alongside two other models, Kanye asked the others to leave the room before allegedly assaulting her. Now, Jen claims that Kanye placed both hands around her neck, smeared her makeup across her face, and forced his fingers into her mouth during the encounter. Now, she said she felt suffocated and scared at the time. Now, the allegations mirror claims Jen previously made in a lawsuit where she alleged that Kanye choked her, smothered her face, and forced several fingers down her throat while cameras were rolling. Now, of course, Kanye has denied the allegations and maintains that Jen's account of the incident is inaccurate. Now, from what I gather, it was for a video, and this was a part of the video. Now, they did not put this clip in the video, however, she's saying it happened. Kanye was like, nah, it didn't go down like that. But she's speaking her truth. He's speaking his. Now, we know there's three sides to every story. His side, her side, and the truth. All right. So will we ever know? I guess we'll never know. Okay. Coming up after the break, we got Sexy Red featuring Key Glock with Hang With A Baddie. So make sure you keep it locked to the station on Hip Hop and R&B Connect.

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0: and Leon Thomas with Watching Us. All right, now the Down East Music Festival goes down July 25th at the Rocky Mount Sports Complex, located at 600 Independence Drive. 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You want to be there because My B Music will be hitting the stage. DJ Cleve, Something for the People, EJ Jones, Lacey, Fat Daddy, Live in the Flesh, Band in the Canton Spirituals. 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Up next, here's Lil Baby, Moneybagg Yo, All of a Sudden.
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4: Hey, Mustard on the beat, ho, D-Boat, D-Rap. 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What's up with these? 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

slaves. Atlanta was the mecca, building railroads and trains. 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The settlers was using town folk to make them richer. 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

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He a trucker calling up a trap phone. Prop. 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

0: 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Coming up after the break, we have more of the 9 o'clock takeover mix, and we gotta talk about Carmelo Anthony. 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

0: 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That's right, we having a Big Cookout and Day Party. And we doing it real big for my Geminis. It's a big birthday bash for K-Fame. If you're a Gemini, pull up and celebrate. And did I mention we gonna have the food on the grill? That's right, we got a whole hog on the grill. It's gonna be free food, drink special, and we'll have the hookah on deck. Everything kicks off at 3 p.m. and we party until 9 p.m. Holding down the music for the day party is DJ Cinco. Also, Smite Sming will be in the building. What's the word? It's a big day party and cookout this Saturday, June 13th, from 3 p.m. until 9 p.m. And it's all going down at Lot 28, 845 Starling Way in Rocky Mount. It's good vibes, good music, and good people this Saturday. And don't forget, the official after party will be at Lot 28 with DJ De Niro, 101 and 2. Lot 28.
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0: Came up out of nowhere, ain't see it. All that other shit dropping, you can keep it. 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
1: Yeah.
0: A couple years straight, nigga, thought that was it. Ain't no fool. Wait, no, I brought back a hit. I had took her with me. We both spent a little time. She got hers, I got mine. Then I brought back a spirit. If you nigga blame me, I brought back a chain and some money, a purse. I just brought back some dude. Cut a hoe off, I was feeling it.
1: Yep.
0: Take him back over, like, give me
1: this. Let's do it.
0: Yeah. She got the. She make a bounce on the dude. Let's do it. I got a Glock in my pants.
1: What I do? What I do?
0: I pull it out, let it hit. She gon'.
2: That
0: fuck
2: so good, I don't want no more.
0: Baby got a gun for every day of the month. Bitch, you don't want no war. I'ma
2: clap,
0: yeah, I'ma pop that thing, let it clap, let it clap. Some big nasty shit.
1: You know how I get down. But anyways, we ain't.

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Michael Jackson bad, I beat it. I be pimping it, no secret. I be switching it out weekly. I be running that money up daily. It's only one of my exes hate me. Drive a crazy like Miss Daisy. 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This thinking that she me or something, she don't like bro codes. She got full of dumb Julio. That's slow, mo. Go, baby, go, baby, go, baby, go, baby, go, baby, go, baby, go, baby, go, baby, go, baby, go, baby, go, baby, go, baby, go, baby, go, baby, go, baby, go, baby, go, baby, go, baby, go, baby, go, baby, go, baby, go, baby, go, baby, go, baby, go, baby, go, baby, go, baby, go, baby, go, baby, go, baby, go, baby, go, baby, go, baby, go, baby, go, baby, go, baby, go, baby, go, baby, go, baby, go, baby, go, baby, go, baby, go, baby, go, baby, go, baby, go, baby, go, baby, go, baby, go, baby, go, baby, go, baby, go, baby, go, baby, go, baby, go, baby, go, baby, go, baby, go, baby, go, baby, go, baby, go, baby, go, baby, go, baby, go, baby, go, baby, go, baby, go, baby, go, baby, go, baby, go, baby, go, baby, go, baby, go, baby, go, baby, go, baby, go, baby, go, ba

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clock. 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
1: Get out my job. 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

0: O'clock takeover mix with DJ OS. Now he will be back in the building tomorrow, Feel Good Friday, same time, different mix, so make sure you hit him up and let him know what you want to hear on a Friday. Alright, okay, now we all got the news about Carmelo Anthony. He was found guilty and he was sentenced to 35 years. Alright, well, it looks like an appeal is underway after the conviction. Alright, his attorneys have officially filed the notice of appeal. Now this means a higher court will review his case for legal discrepancies, alright, and see what happens. Now a lot of people feel like he did not receive a fair trial. There's rumors going around that the father of the victim was friends with the judge, like, and I don't know how true that is. I've seen a picture floating around from a Facebook page, but I don't know who those people are. I'm be honest with you, okay? However, I don't know. I don't know who those people are, but I do think this trial was super speedy. A little too fast for me, because what did the defense do? And like, based on the story, and there was a witness there that said there was some footage, and it shows that before the stabbing, Carmelo was being jumped by like 4 other boys. So I don't know, it's messy, it's very messy, but his parents did speak out in a recent interview and said that they felt like he did not receive a fair trial. And I wasn't there, but I also feel the same. Now, I know what happened. Somebody did lose their life behind this. However, I think we need to look at all the facts, and I feel like, you know, they ran through it kind of fast. They definitely did run through this case kind of fast. And I'm interested to see what's going to happen in the appeal. There was a similar case of someone who does not look like Carmelo, and he didn't get 35 years is all I'm going to say. So I don't know. I'm interested to see the way this appeal is going to go. As usual, I keep my eyes and ears to this so I can keep you guys informed, all right? Coming up after the break, we got Rick Ross, French Montana, Max B with Minx in Miami. So make sure you keep it locked to the station where Hip Hop and R&B connect, Power 95.
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1: Let's go.

0: Steve Harvey Morning Show. That was the baby with Pop That Thing. You are in the lab with your girl Gab. 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Winners must be present to win, and you can also get qualified by stopping by Public Tire Warehouse located downtown Wilson at 109 Hines Street and Highway 301 in Wilson. You can also get qualified by going to Eastern Petroleum at 726 Eastern Avenue in Nashville and 347 Ringwood Road in Enfield. And it's all brought to you by the new EP Mart, Eastern Petroleum, Public Tire in Wilson, and Power 95. 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
1: Y'all busy. 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

0: this. 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
1: Where you at?
0: At the house with it, watching sinners.
1: Who you with?
0: On the couch with my favorite sinner. 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Been missing your booty.

0: French Montana, Rick Ross with Smoking Part 2. All right, now all my Lil Wayne fans, get ready. We're celebrating 20 years of the Carter Classics. It's Lil Wayne live at the Coastal Credit Union Music Park along with 2 Chainz. 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

0: Dad, can you start that for me?
1: You just messed up the flow, Craig.
0: My bad.
1: What's up?
0: When you played it, I Just Want to Elevate made me think about, they almost stopped working with you.
1: What are you talking about?
0: I heard a commercial on the radio there. They was going to pay me $10,000.
1: Did you take it?
0: I sure didn't.
1: So you loyal then?
0: Just to show us a road past the church.
1: Well, bring that beat back. Bring that beat back, Craig.

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1: If I don't have my money as soon as y'all get it, all hell is going to break loose.
0: Oh, we pay cash on the spot.
2: That's so what you just be right in.
0: You like that?
2: That was hot.
0: Me, Doc Meadows, 252-883-1598.
2: We the leaders. I forgot the other part there.
0: In the scrap industry, Gray.
2: Yeah, that part.
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rock with Hang with a Baddie. All right, now speaking of baddies, your boy Stephon Diggs is facing a court imposed deadline as his civil battle with sexual assault accuser Christopher Blake Griffin continues to unfold. All right, now a federal judge has ordered Stephon to provide more detail about how he knows Griffin, ruling that Stephon's previous description of him as an acquaintance was not enough. He thought he was being slick. You know, he's just an acquaintance. No, you gotta dig deeper, Stephon. All right, now according to a June 3rd order, Stephon must submit a truthful, complete, and non-evasive response within 14 days or risk sanctions. So he has to have this done by June 17th. Now the judge also directed him to give fuller answers about his interactions with Griffith in May of 2023 and identify who was at his Rockville, Maryland home around that time. Now Griffith, a clothing designer who worked with Stephon on his fashion label, accuses him of drugging and sexually assaulting him on May 22nd of 2023. Now, of course, Stephon has denied the allegations and filed a defamation lawsuit. All right, now, Griffith's attorney said Mr. Griffith is looking forward to showing the world in court that regardless of the fairy tale fabricated by Mr. Diggs' high-priced New York lawyers, he is the victim of Mr. Diggs' unwanted sexual advances and his brother's violent attacks. Now, I don't know what to believe. All right, we just got to see how it plays out in court. Now, I will say some people look at Stephon and think he may, you know, dibble and dabble. He may be a part of the community just based off his demeanor, the way he carries himself, and the way that, I guess, the way he dressed. Maybe, you know, he's out there, he'll put on a bag, a little, you know, some things that I guess a normal man wouldn't wear, but I mean, I guess that's fashion. All right, fashion is out there. Y'all seen ASAP Rocky in skirts before, and he's with Rihanna, you know? So I just want to say what you wear, you know, it doesn't make you a part of the LGBTQ community. All right, it doesn't make you a part of that. The only thing that makes you a part of that is if you like to partake in things that they partake in, as far as your preference of who you're dating. And I feel like y'all gotta stop labeling everything as gay. All right, everything is not gay. Just because he's wearing a certain outfit, it doesn't make that man gay. However, if he sexually assaulted someone,

This isn't criminal. Stefan's not gonna get locked up from this, but he may have to pay the five, all right? He gonna have to pay some funds if he is found liable, all right? Coming up after the break, we have more of your favorite hip-hop and R&B, so make sure you keep it locked to your favorite station, Power 95.

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95. That was Young Miami with Spin Dad. All right, now every other Thursday, you can come hang out with Power 95 at Coco Sports Bar and Lounge. All right, now this is the best after work social. It's the Pass the Mic edition that goes down every other Thursday from 8 p.m. until 12 a.m. All right, this is hosted by Power 95's D-Train and DJ No Limits. You can come and enjoy some good food, good drinks, sing some karaoke. All right, it will be going down next Thursday, June 18th. All right, so make sure you pop out and turn up on a Thursday. Up next is J. Cole with Old Dog, Power 95.

Power 95, home of the Steve Harvey Morning Show. That was Wale and Leon Thomas with Watching Us. You are in the lab with your girl Gab. It's almost that time, baby. I'm ready to go home and lay it down. You hear me? All right, now listen. Sunday is a new day party vibe at Mixers. I have the details on that. And we got to talk about these sisters in Detroit that snap out over a fast food order. And now when I say they took it as far as they could take it, it's ridiculous. I'm going to unpack all of that. But first, here's Drake with Too Hard for the Radio, Power 95.

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1: I heard what you said through the grapevine. 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

0: I'm in London, got my beat from London.
1: Power 95, that was Kodak Black with Roll in Peace. All right, now y'all, this story is ridiculous. All right, now two sisters out of Detroit are now facing felony charges after police say a dispute over the wrong order at a chicken restaurant almost turned fatal. All right, now according to court records, 26-year-old Kariana Long and 29-year-old Brianna Long were charged with assault with intent to murder. All right, now prosecutors allege the sisters became upset after an employee gave them the wrong order. All right, now they claim the woman went behind the counter, threw items at the employees, and chased her through the restaurant, hit her with pots and pans, threatened to kill her, and even attempted to throw hot grease on her. Now, authorities further allege the employee was stabbed in the stomach and rushed to the hospital for surgery. Prosecutors say she managed to escape the restaurant and hid inside a stranger's vehicle while calling for help. Now, Kariana is accused of carrying out the stabbing, while Brianna is accused of participating in the attack and helping leave the scene afterwards. Now, their lawyers responded to charges by claiming the employee threw items that included knives first. Now, Brianna's attorney told the court she is pregnant. Both women, of course, pleaded not guilty. Kariana's bond was set at $100,000, while Brianna's bond was set at $25,000. Again, you crashing out over some chicken, baby. It's a chicken spot on every corner. If they got your order wrong, they didn't do you right. Go to the next one. Get your money back and go to the next one. It's never that serious. I'm never gonna sit here and be ready to beef with a fast food worker, all right? Because the same way I go to work and I get frustrated, they go to work and they get frustrated. Things happen, they make mistakes, like to hold that over somebody's head and chase them around a restaurant, try to throw hot grease on them, stab them. You're insane. Low key, you need a, okay, the screws are loose. The marbles are missing. What is wrong with people? All right. Coming up after the break, we got 21 Savage featuring Drake with Mr. Recoup. So make sure you keep it locked to the station on Hip Hop and R&B Connect, Power 95.
2: 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This Father's Day, level dad up. Gold rush jewelry. Yeah, that's us. Inside golden, he's beside belt. Rocky Mount, come treat you.

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2: Go.
1: Watch me do the training dance, smack your main hitter. 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
0: Us, it was us.
1: Shot my brother, now I don't know who to trust. 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

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Big G-L-O-N-A-G-L-E. 50,000 new Chanel shopping spree. And every time I pop out, you know I A-T-E. 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I'm that geek like me. 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

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That was Ari Lennox with Pressure. Y'all guys know what time it is. It's time for me to get out of here, but I will be back tomorrow. Feel Good Friday, same time, 7 o'clock. So tune in and turn your girl up. Until then, make sure you guys are safe out there. You enjoy what's left of your Thursday night. And as always, keep it locked to your favorite station. Up next, here's Pop Smoke, 50 Cent, Roddy Ricch with the Whoa, Power 95.

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my friend. Know what I'm saying? Outside is back to what it was, you know what I'm saying? Atlanta, tell you about my run, you know what I'm saying? 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

I love me a trapping no dark skin country old. 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
0: I ain't stressing on you. 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
0: You a dog. 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
0: Yeah, we both outside. That's my type, but hit him.

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2: Yeah. Ice. Yeah.

secrets I know got you stressed. Will I take those to my death? Haven't decided just yet. Yeah. 40 was a shebang. All of my ops, they desk. Please don't put me to the test. They trying to get back on the net. I'm trying to get back in the flesh. Yeah.

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0: clap, let it clap. 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
1: Yeah.
0: Spread them cheeks, let me see that hole.
1: Spread it, you know what I'm saying, you know.
0: Suck that thing till your throat gets sore.
1: Yeah.
0: Bend it on down, put your face on the floor.
1: Me like a, you know what I'm saying. 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
0: I love him, I swear.
1: I swear.
0: I'm good on the chair.
1: Damn.
0: I'm good on the couch.
1: Yep.
0: Big like ouch.
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7: Whoa, whoa, whoa, whoa, whoa.
6: Mr. Hem is here.

Another hemisphere. Somebody tell them people Mr. Hem is here. Mr. Hem is here. Mr. Hem.

0: away from the trap. The luxury lap, better I adapt. You can put me any place on the map, cause I'm him. 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Somebody tell them people Mr. Hem is here. Mr. Hem is here. Mr. Hem.
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3: People keep telling me that I'm beefing with a pit. 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

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Off our accent, I text like 30 good morning before I eat breakfast. 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

Tie around with money and blicks, it's a G. I've been tweaking, sending hits, all this over a kick. 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I up 3 M's on the gram and make them sick. 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

But you know we the best. 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

0: feet with Face is given and never not gay. 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It's funny, you're the one that's a trade. This is mad, stupid. They get to the bag and lose it. I'm still in the bed, I live on head. 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This a circus, I'm dipping detergent. I'm sick of the nurses, my whip got the curtains. 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I did you a service. Jealousy. 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Jealousy. Hold on, hold on. Look, let's keep it a bean, let's keep it a buck. If I had a dick, it need to be sucked. All of my ops is running their jibs. Stomach too big, it need to be tucked. All of that crime be keeping me up. When bodies around, they see me in duck. When I make a post, I'm leaving it up. They came from the hood, but they leaving the trunk.
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S, plural, like the S on my chest. 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

I'm straight from the bottle, still hanging with thugs, criminals. 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We having real racks, plentiful, 4K, we going digital. 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

way, it's a real. 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
10: 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Think it's a game. 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

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She make it clap. 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I'm walking the club and I whip out the rack. I'm blowing on gas, she doing her dance. 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I'm walking the club and I'm making it rain with them stacks. She drop it to the ground, she know that it fat. I run through that sack when I thump through the rack. I whip out that dope, but I'm fresh out the trap. Clap, clap, she make it clap, clap, clap. I hit from the back, walk in the club and I thump through the rack. She make it clap, clap, clap. She make it clap, clap, clap. She make it clap, clap, clap. She make it ooh. She make it clap, clap, clap. She make it clap, clap, clap. She make it clap, clap, clap. She make it yeah, yeah. She make it clap, clap, clap. She make it clap, clap, clap. She make it clap, clap, clap. She make it clap, clap, clap. She make it clap, clap, clap. She make it clap, clap, clap. She make it clap, clap, clap. 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

0: by the level of the sky. 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Really could've been a pimp the way that she tricking me, didn't give me a charge back. Love. It ain't sweet in the street, gotta beat the concrete. It really should come with a hard hat. All that arguing on cameras ain't called for. No, I come through a clutch like a small fuck. I can turn your little man into bad care. I'm still fucking them over in the hot air.
1: Back on my young, made a bunch of this. 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

0: like this. 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
1: Where you at?
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1: Who you with?
0: On the couch with my favorite sinner. 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

0: once you get wet, I don't care. I don't care who you are. You immediately look 75% better.
1: You look good
2: in the pool.
1: You do. Yeah.
0: Oh, and then she got to come up out the water.
1: Uh huh.
2: Mm-hmm.
0: Now that could be one scenario. Here's the other scenario.
1: Okay.
0: She a big girl and decided today was the day she was going to do body positivity. She a big girl. And her husband going, hey, there's nothing in your swimsuit where it's supposed to be.
1: But don't body shame her, though. That's what she's saying.
0: Well, I'm just saying, she came out here and said it was body positivity. She mm-hmm. got stuff coming out of her swimsuit where it ain't supposed to come out. You know, when you buy them, when the lady wear them, where the bra is connected to the panties at the on bikini, but they had that little metal hoop in it.
1: Uh huh. Uh huh.
0: Mm. Yeah. When your meat is coming out them hoop holes.
1: All right. Thank you, CLO. Coming up next, we'll have some entertainment news for you right after this.
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0: 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Well, guys, Pastor Jamal Bryant is at it again. He has hinted at a potential boycott of Asian-owned businesses, including Chinese takeout restaurants, beauty supply stores, and nail salons. This is all following a viral, controversial video of an Asian man daring Black Americans to boycott Asian businesses. Now, in the video, he mocked the Black community and said they, Asian businesses, do not need Black money to survive. He noted that most of the clothes we wear and products we use are made by Asians and come from Asia. In response, Dr. Bryant shared the clip on his social media platforms with the caption, quote, "Welp, you heard it from them. They said they don't need our money and that we can't survive without them. You want to test his theory?" Wow. End quote. See,
1: let me say this. First of all, Asians are not Black people's problem. And Black people are not the Asians' problem. Like Carla was talking about off air. See, all of these minority groups get to come here and benefit off the Blacks, off the backs of what Blacks have done. Mm-hmm. We built this country. Mm-hmm. We built this country.
2: But they don't respect.
1: We set in the front of the bus when we wasn't supposed to. We sat at the lunch counters when they told us not to. We marched on Washington. We went across the bridge in Selma. We circled the DOJ Center. We fought and bled for voting rights acts for people like that. Then you come here and you get to benefit from all the labor that Black people put in.
0: Yeah.
1: That, you get to benefit from that.
0: Yeah.
2: You get to.
1: But if we're not careful, if we're not careful, we will allow the divide and conquer to win. Mm-hmm. Because I'm telling you right now, in this country, Asians are not the Black people's problem. Our problem starts up at the top with that administration. Don't get this thing twisted. I don't give a what you buy at what store. We got a bigger problem with an administration that's taking DEI, with administration that's trying to strip and rid this country of Medicaid, of all these other benefits.
3: Inclusion,
1: they destroyed
3: education,
1: DEI. Medicaid. They're taking Black history out of schools. Yeah. We got a bigger problem. I don't give a where you buy your hair, your sneakers, your shoes. I don't care. Huh. We are not and should not be at war with the Asian community, and the Asian community should not be at war with the Black people. But if everybody understood how they all benefit from the labor, the protests, and the hardships of Black people who were in this country before any of y'all got over here, then you would understand. And if we stay together, we can win. The real enemy is in the system. That's all I'm going to say.
0: Yeah. All right. All right.
4: Well said.
0: Yeah.
4: You said that.
0: And we're going to switch gears. Coming up at 34 minutes after the hour, we'll have more of the Steve Harvey Morning Show with Roscoe Wallace right after this.
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1: You just messed up the flow, Craig.
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1: What are you talking about?
0: I heard a commercial on the radio there. They was going to pay me $10,000.
1: Did you take it?
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1: Hey, yo, Selena, what up? T Gutter. Blackjack on the beat. Power Squad. It's

Power 95.5 is one of the latest from Drake, starting off the midday cruise with Selena. Good TGI Friday morning to you. Hopefully you're well tonight. We'll talk about that weather coming up later on in the hour. Also music from Erykah Badu. That's your throwback song. Glorilla on the way. Some events going on for the weekend too. Here's Belly Gang now and Friend Do on Power 95.5.

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Hey, bounce that just like your friend. 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

Yeah, love me a trapping no dark skin. 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Hit 3-pointers on the chain. Fresh new J's, AMG, switch lane. Never been a vote or a lame-o. 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

0: he be in heels. 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Fall in love every time we link. 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
1: Oh Lord.
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0: Yeah, we both outside. 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
1: Power 95.5 is Blast with A Girl. Good morning to you, Eastern Carolina. Hopefully you're safe today after that severe thunderstorm warning. Goodness, they were not playing when they said a severe thunderstorm. I mean, the rain was so strong, the wind and the lightning. I opened the door and it seemed like lightning was right there at the door. It was scary. I'm like, okay, maybe I'll wait a little while because I was getting ready to go to a meeting. So then when we do leave, there's a tree down in the path, streets are flooded that are not usually flooded, and I heard there were trees down all around different places in the city and even Wilson and things like that, and so I hope that you and yours are safe and well today. We'll have more music for you on the way. I'm Power.
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11: It's a nominal number, so you know it.

Computer style of the unibrowed unibomber. Who maneuvered through the drama with the suit of armor. Moving calmer than the Buddha ducking funeral parlors. First the hooting hollering and then the shooting startup. 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

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Every bar is a part of the murder wrath. Call Peter, them people chopping a bird in half. Break it further down to whatever's gonna earn the math. 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

0: Power 95.5. That Summer Walker is called Karma. And good day to you once again on this Friday. It's June 12th, and hopefully you're making it a great day for today. Coming up tomorrow, good show, exciting show. That's going to be at the Martin Marietta Center, downtown Raleigh. 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
10: Mostly sunny skies today. It's going to be hot, temperatures around 102 with a heat index as high as 108. Yes, a heat advisory in effect for today. Scattered showers and thunderstorms this evening, otherwise partly cloudy overnight. Low 74 tomorrow. Mostly sunny, a little bit cooler, not much. Temperatures near 94.
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0: Power 95.5, that is music from Leon Thomas. It's called Mud. Good day to you, Eastern Carolina. So what's on the national calendar? You know I love to share these with you. It is National Red Rose Day. It's nice to get a flower every now and then from someone just because or because they love you. National Loving Day while we're at it. National Peanut Butter Cookie Day. It's also National Jerky Day, as in like beef jerky. And it's National Movie Night. Speaking of, that's a great thing to do with your family too. Get the popcorn, the candy, the soda, the whole thing, whatever you're going to eat, and make it a movie night at home. And I'll let you know what movies are going to be in theaters this weekend too, coming up on Power 95.5.
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2: Mostly sunny skies today. It's going to be hot, temperatures around 102 with a heat index as high as 108. Yes, a heat advisory in effect for today. Scattered showers and thunderstorms this evening, otherwise partly cloudy overnight. Low 74 tomorrow. Mostly sunny, a little bit cooler, not much. Temperatures near 94.
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Power 95.5. That's the baby. Starting off another hour of the Midday Cruise with Selena. Good day to you. Listen for music coming up from Mary J. Blige in this hour. That's your throwback. Future on the way. Here's T.I. and Let Him Know.

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0: Power 95.5, Money Long. That one is called The Lulu. So movies opening for this weekend. Let's see. I heard Steven Spielberg was in a, had a new project going on. This one is called Disclosure Day. If you found out that we weren't alone, if someone showed you, proved it to you, would that frighten you? This summer, the troop belongs to 7 billion people, according to this synopsis of the movie. Steven Spielberg, Emily Blunt, Eve Houston, Coleman Domingo, who I'm excited for all of his roles that he's getting. He's staying busy in the acting world. So that's in theaters this weekend. It's a sci-fi thriller. Also, one called The Furious 2 with Joe Taslim, Frank Hugh. When his daughter Rainey is abducted, humble tradesman Wang is thrust into a deadly underworld of corruption and violence, and his only ally is Navin, a relentless journalist haunted by his own past. So that's in theaters for this weekend too, just to name a few. So we'll see how they do with the box office. More music on the way on Power. 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

0: 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Join us for Juneteenth, 1 week for today. The Juneteenth Community Empowerment Festival is happening on Friday, June 19th, sponsored by the Juneteenth Planning Committee. And they're going to start with an AB Honor Roll and presentation of the John and Mary Perry Scholarship. A lot of times you miss that part, but if you have some students and maybe you know about it, that's going to be at OIC Auditorium from 11 a.m. until 1 p.m. And then the Juneteenth Festival, come on over to MLK Park, Martin Luther King Park in Rocky Mount, 2 until 8 p.m. for the excitement out there. Of course, the food trucks, the vendors, the Smitty Band performing, Chan Hall, the Kawumba African dancers, spoken word artist Yashika Dickerson and Tiffany Grant Lane, a segment from the Motown show, True Tabernacle Ministries Choir is going to be there as well. And again, that's 2 until 8. The keynote speaker is Reverend Raymond Privett. E-Train and I will be hosting too and would love to see you out there. 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
10: Mostly sunny skies today. It's going to be hot. Temperatures around 102 with a heat index as high as 108. Yes, a heat advisory in effect for today. Scattered showers and thunderstorms this evening. Otherwise, partly cloudy overnight. Low 74 tomorrow. Mostly sunny. A little bit cooler, not much. Temperatures near 94.
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2: Mostly sunny skies today. It's going to be hot, temperatures around 102 with a heat index as high as 108. Yes, a heat advisory in effect for today. Scattered showers and thunderstorms this evening, otherwise partly cloudy overnight. Low 74 tomorrow. Mostly sunny, a little bit cooler, not much. Temperatures near 94.
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3: That's how nasty my game is, son. 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
0: Want to talk about it?
2: What they talking about? They ain't talking about none. What they talking about? They ain't talking about none. What they talking about? They ain't talking about none. What they talking about? They talking about none. Huh? They ain't talking about none. Hi. What they talking about? They ain't talking about none. What they talking about? They ain't talking about none. What they talking about? They ain't talking about none. What they talking about? They talking about none. Huh? 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

0: Hard. 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
1: Oh, Lord.
0: Mind these girls can't keep the peace, y'all. 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
0: Yeah, we dope outside. 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

0: Power 95.5. That's the Midday Mix with DJ Ruckus here on the Midday Cruise with Selena. And thanks so much for being here with us this afternoon. 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
5: Mostly sunny skies today. It's going to be hot. Temperatures around 102 with a heat index as high as 108. Yes, a heat advisory in effect for today. Scattered showers and thunderstorms this evening. Otherwise, partly cloudy overnight. Low 74 tomorrow. Mostly sunny. A little bit cooler. Not much. Temperatures near 94.
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0: 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That one is called Mutt. And good afternoon to you. It's the Midday Cruise with Selena. 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Also, let's see. There is a Juneteenth event coming up in Lewiston, Woodville, Bertie County. Shout out to you. Happening Friday, June 19th, 121 Main Street. 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

95.5 Chris Brown. That one is obvious as we're starting off another hour of the Midday Cruise with Selena. Listen for music on the way from Junior Mafia. Glorilla's coming up in this hour too. Also, this TikTok creator sparking a fun conversation by listing things that he believes simply are not working anymore that society chooses to ignore. I'll tell you some of those things on the list. Also, Living for the Weekend coming up in this hour too. I'm Power 95.5.

0: hush like this. 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

Yeah, I love me a trapping old dark skin country old. 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Hit her. Making them pay, stacking that pay, buy me whatever I want, oh, hit the 3-pointers on the chain, fresh new J's, AMG, switch lanes, oh, never been a boat or a lame, oh, never switched up on the gang, oh, street cred good, always, oh, let me put this cook on your face, oh, I ain't in your beats and you ain't in mine, hit yeah, we both outside, that's my type, but hit

here, my section. 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

0: 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That one is called High Key. Hi, it's Friday. 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

0: 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That one is called 100. Juneteenth Community Empowerment Festival in Rocky Mount. Join us at Martin Luther King Park. That's going to be next Friday, a week from today, June 19th at 2 o'clock. From 2 until 8, come out for the festival. Lots of good things going on for you out there. The Kaumba African Dancers, the Smitty Band, Spoken Word by Ashika Dickerson and Tiffany Grant Lane. Let's see, a segment from the Motown Show. Chan Hall, Truth Tabernacle Ministries Choir there as well. So come out for the event. Of course, the food vendors will be there and the other vendors too. Andy Tran and I will be there with you hosting the stage for that day. So join us, bring your chairs out there, something to keep you cool or something for some shade. I haven't checked the weather for that day yet. So govern yourselves accordingly and join us for Juneteenth next Friday. 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

Power 95.5 was Wale featuring Jeremiah. That one is On Chill. Hey, and good day to you. Salida here with you. This TikTok creator sparked a fun conversation by listing things that he believes simply aren't working. Society chooses to ignore it. Among the big offenders, paper straws that dissolve halfway through your drink. I mean, seriously, I noticed that about the paper straws. What else? Automatic sinks that never seem to recognize your hand. Yeah, they are the darndest things, trying to get those to work sometimes. Might I add the toilets also that don't flush, and then because they're automatic too. My daughter brought that one up. And so sometimes there's a button you can find, but I recently was in one where there just wasn't a button. But when I went out the door, then it flushed. Let's see. Heated car seats that make your that make you sweat. I never noticed that, though, but I wouldn't want it on the driver's side because it might make me sleepy. It's so relaxing. Let's see. QR code only menus. The comment section quickly turned into a group therapy session as people added things like self-checkout machines. I know, I hate those too. They don't act right. They act like you're trying to steal stuff. I'm like, if I got time, I'll just wait for the cashier because this really is not working. And then they look like they're watching you extra anyway. I'm like, you know, you're supposed to be doing this anyway, not me. What else is on the list here? Microwaves, the heat, the bowl. They heat the bowl, but not the food inside. Motion sensors on toilets. See, they mentioned the same thing that I had in mind, too. And overly complicated coffee cup lids. How about that? Subscriptions for everything, too, was something else that someone hates. So, yeah, it can be a really interesting conversation about these things that, yeah, we don't like so much. We'll have more music for you coming up on Power.

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this mug. 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

0: 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Music from Cardi B along with Lotto. That's Every Time. Let's wrap it up for today on the Midday Cruise with that one. I'm Selena, and thanks so much for letting me sit in with you today. 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

Whoa, she's lame. 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And all I do is whistle, watch me go, T-Tang. Miss Casey coming soon, so get the name right. It's afternoon, I got the goons on the train ride.

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These haters, G-Vegas, I got love for y'all. 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

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More music coming up in a little bit, though. We'll kick off some French. I got a flashback from Dr. Dre on the way in Saturday afternoon. It's Friday, just the weekend. Feel good Friday, so we're going to get into that Friday vibe today. I got more music coming your way. Details, Juneteenth, Down East Music Festival, the whole nine yards. We'll get into all the shows coming up and also where your Power Station is going to be out over the weekend. You know, just break, just doing the vibe thing, okay? We'll get into that. More coming up right ring, now. Ring. Let's get it going. J. Cole, yeah, who the F is you? It's Power. Number, so you know it.

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Every barber's a part of the murder wrath. 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

Yeah, they giving it up. 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

0: Max B. Went deaf on him. D-Train rolling inside the afternoon. Hope you're having a good one out there. Shout out to that Greenville crew checking in. Pitt County, what up? Thanks for letting me know. You locked in early with your boy. All right, we here with some Future. Coming up in a little bit, I got some Sexy Red on the way. Chris Brown inside the afternoon. We'll do that right there. Right about now, how did that boy D-Train? Let me know how your Friday's moving right now. Hit me up. D-Train 3000 on the gram in the book, TikTok, Snapchat. And I'm on that Twitter at D-Train _3000. 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Holler at me. 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
0: Hey, it's D-Train and I'm talking to my favorite guy down at LBJ, my man Shannon. Shannon, springtime's here. 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What you got going on down there?
4: 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Like, we're doing everything we can to make sure we keep our momentum going, so whether it's new or whether it's pre-owned, we're the people that you need to come see.
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0: It's Future Kelly Rowe right there inside the afternoon on a Friday. A hot one out there. Make sure y'all stay hydrated out there. Water your plants and the whole nine yards, man. We did get some rain yesterday, though. We got like some crazy rain yesterday, but guess what? Hot as it is today, that's gone. That's like gone. It was like it didn't even rain yesterday. You know what I'm saying? For real. So watch yourself. Be careful. Weekend coming up, though. Be ready for it. R&B Soul Session time is finally here. That's going to be going down tomorrow night at the Mark Marietta Center, downtown Raleigh, for the performing arts. You don't want to miss it. It's Dave Hollister. It's Changing Faces. It's Case. It's Adina Howard, man. All right? All your favorite 90s in one building. It's all going down. Get tickets right now. You still have a chance to get tickets. Hit up the Mark Marietta Center box office. 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Get them things, and we'll see you in the building tomorrow night for some R&B, baby. It's a soul session in effect with a station with hip-hop R&B. Connect. It's power.
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14: Mostly sunny skies today. It's going to be hot. Temperatures around 102 with a heat index as high as 108. Yes, a heat advisory in effect for today. Scattered showers and thunderstorms this evening. Otherwise, partly cloudy overnight. Low 74 tomorrow. Mostly sunny. A little bit cooler, not much. Temperatures near 94.
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0: Now, man, little Chanel for the girl. You heard these Trey Roller, which is Saturday afternoon. Man, Roller commercial free coming up. I got your power weather forecast. And then we back in with some J Don coming up top of the hour. Your Drake, inside of your 2 o'clock, 3 o'clock, 3 o'clock hour. We'll do that. That's coming up in just a little bit. Hang around as we get ready to roll in the next weekend. June Team Community Empowerment Festival on the way. Friday, June 19th, MLK Park, man. Friday, we hanging outside, all right? But don't forget, Friday early in the day, it's going to be the AB Honor Roll and, the John and Mary Perry Scholarship. That's going to be going on at the OIC. 11 a.m. to 1 p.m. You don't want to miss that. And then we're headed over to Martin Luther King Jr. Park for the Juneteenth Festival from 2 p.m. until 8. You don't want to miss the keynote speaker, Reverend Raymond Privet, Entertainment, the Smitty Band, the Vito Chan Hall, the Kumba African Dancers, Spoken Word Artists, Yashika Dickens is going to be there, and Tiffany Grant Lane is going to be there, and a segment from the Motown Show, and then Truth Tabernacle Ministries Choir will be there as well. So ready to have a good time. And then on Saturday, it will continue at Word Tabernacle Church, 821 Word Plaza in Rocky Mount. And it's going to be presented by the Ministerial Alliance. Okay, so you don't want to miss that for your Juneteenth weekend. All right, keep it locked for the info and details. We'll let you know all next week about all the plans, everything that's going to be going on. Right now, Power 95 weather forecast. All right?
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2: Mostly sunny skies today. It's going to be hot temperatures around 102 with a heat index as high as 108. Yes, a heat advisory in effect for today. Scattered showers and thunderstorms this evening, otherwise partly cloudy overnight. Low 74 tomorrow. Mostly sunny, a little bit cooler, not much. Temperatures near 94.
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Southbound 95 home of the Steve Harvey Morning Show. Drake right there. Make them pay inside the afternoon. Rolling with your boy Trey. Hope you're having a good one on this hot Friday. Feel good. It's the weekend, though. We made it to the weekend. On the way, flashback from Twista and Chris Brown. A joint you ain't heard in a minute. I'm going to get in that bag a little bit. I got some gun on the way. Some J. Cole coming up in just a little bit. We'll get into a couple of headlines. A news story that just broke around 1 o'clock this afternoon going on in Texas. And we'll talk Elon Musk coming up in just a little bit. We'll get into that. And I got your Making Moves motivation coming up. A little bit of motivation for you on your Feel Good Friday. Okay, we'll get into that and more coming up inside the afternoon. Right now, let's roll. T.I., let them know you're locked in.

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0: Spamming that 5 home of the C4B morning show. Gunner Burner Boy right there. WGFT inside the afternoom. Stick around. We'll jump into some headlines. We'll talk a news story that just broke around 1 o'clock today. Shooting. Which got one person killed and a dozen people injured. We'll get into that and we'll talk Elon Musk coming up in just a few minutes. And also, I got you making moves motivation too. Gotta keep you motivated for the weekend. We'll definitely do that coming up in just a few minutes. So hang around, okay? Don't forget Downey's Music Festival is on the way. That's gonna be happening July the 25th, 2026. It's gonna be going out at the Rocky Mountain Municipal Stadium. And guess what? Power 95 is gonna lace you up with tickets for the Downey's Music Festival. All you gotta do is lock in. Listen for your chance to win. DJ Cleve, Maya B, Lacey, Canton Spiritual, Something for the People, EJ Jones, Fat Daddy, and Live in the Flesh Band and more. You don't wanna miss that. That's gonna be July the 25th. Rocky Mountain Municipal Stadium is all brought to you by It's Doable and Elite Entertainment Group. It's the 9th annual going on, and we got your official ticket hookup. We'll talk about it. We're the station with Hip Hop Army Connect. 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
0: This Saturday, June 13th, Lot 28 present. It's the Big Cookout and Day Party. And it's all going down at Lot 28, located at 845 Starling Way in Rocky Mount. That's right, we having a Big Cookout and Day Party. And we doing it real big for my Geminis. It's a big birthday bash for K-Fame. If you're a Gemini, pull up and celebrate. And did I mention we gonna have the food on the grill? That's right, we got a whole hog on the grill. It's gonna be free food, drink special. And we'll have the hookah on deck. Everything kicks off at 3 p.m. and we party until 9 p.m. Holding down the music for the day party is DJ Cinco. Also, Smice Ming will be in the building. What's the word? It's the Big Day Party and Cookout this Saturday, June 13th from 3 p.m. until 9 p.m. And it's all going down at Lot 28, 845 Starling Way in Rocky Mount. It's good vibes, good music, and good people this Saturday. And don't forget, the official after party will be at Lot 28 with DJ De Niro on a 1 and 2. Lot 28.

0: that. Can you stop that for a minute?
1: You just messed up the flow, Craig.
0: My bad.
1: What's up?
0: When you played that, I Just Want to Elevate made me think about, they almost stopped working with you.
1: What are you talking about?
0: I heard a commercial on the radio there. They was going to pay me $10,000.
1: Did you take it?
0: I sure didn't.
1: So you loyal then?
0: Just to show us a road past the church.
1: Well, bring that beat back. Bring that beat back, Craig.

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1: If I don't have my money as soon as y'all get it, all hell is gonna break loose.
0: Oh, we pay cash on the spot.
2: That's so what you just did right in.
0: You like that?
2: That was hot.
0: Me, Doc Meadows, 252-883-1598.
2: We the leaders. I forgot the other part there.
0: In the scrap industry, Cree.
2: Yeah, that part.
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0: clap, let it clap. 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
1: Yeah.
0: Spread them cheeks, let me see that hole.
1: Spread it. You know what I'm saying? You know.
0: Suck that thing till your throat gets sore.
1: Yeah.
0: Bend it on down, put your face on the floor.
1: Me like that. You know what I'm saying?
0: High freak with the word.
1: Let's go.

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0: yeah.
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Caribbean girl, me know for tick, me know for top. 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
5: All right, y'all, let's jump into a headline that just broke over the last hour or so. Just some news that happened out in Texas, you know what I'm saying? That is currently probably might be still ongoing. We haven't got an update yet, but an active shooter in the Midland, Texas area has left at least one person dead and about a dozen others injured. Police say the gunfire broke out Friday morning, earlier today, West Wall Street, and officers responded to the scene, reportedly heard shots coming from the building and quickly moved in surrounding the area. Authorities say that the suspect is believed to be a lone gunman who is now contained inside the building, sparking an ongoing standoff with the SWAT teams and multiple law enforcement agencies. Now, the mayor says at least 11 people were hurt. A nearby hospital has briefly been put on lockdown, and family reunification center has been set up for loved ones. Now, officials are urging residents to stay away from the area until the situation still remains active and continues to unfold. So this story is still developing. That's the latest update that we actually got from that, you know, and which is just terrible. You know, you hate to hear something like that. Another story that broke today had a lot of people interested. Elon Musk becomes the world's first trillionaire. What does that feel like? You know what I'm saying? You're saying, well, how did he do it? Well, his SpaceX is set to make Wall Street history after pricing the initial public offering at, I think, $135 per share, valuing the company roughly at $1.77 trillion and raising $75 billion. Now, the offering is expected to be the largest IPO ever, surpassing previous records. Now, the aerospace company founded by Elon Musk's plans to begin trading on the circuit under, well, you'll start to see them under, when you're looking for them, when you're looking for the abbreviation, it'll be under SPCX. Okay, and I think that you probably can see that today. The investor demand reportedly exceeded the number of shares available, with orders reaching several times the size of the offering. So the IPO values of SpaceX among the world's most valuable public companies. Now, while some supporters point to the company's dominance in its launch services and its Starlink satellite network, some analysts have questioned whether the valuation is justified given ongoing losses and ambitious long-term projects. So some people say it's the hype. You know what I'm talking about? What do they say? They people out here hype beasting right now, and they just on the hype right now. Are they really expecting this thing to be something that's going to go for long term? But once you make your money, if you done made your trillions or your 75 billion, you know, are you really, you know, thinking about anything else? You done got paid. That's what Elon thinking about. More music on the way. Don't touch that radio. Power.
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4: Hey, man, you got to stay motivated out here, man. 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All right. 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Most importantly, stay motivated. More hip-hop and R&B on the way. Rolling commercial free. That's from Kanye West on the way. Some Rick Ross on the way. First, your Power 95 weather forecast. Coming up in just a second. Don't forget, top of the hour. Got your press with some Wale on the way. Keep it here. It's Power.
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5: Scattered showers and thunderstorms this evening. Otherwise, partly cloudy overnight. Low 74 tomorrow. Mostly sunny. A little bit cooler. Not much. Temperatures near 94.
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0: them too. I got some Cardi. LL Cool J on the way for your throwback. We'll do that. I got some new Kalani coming up for you too. It's Saturday afternoon, so get ready for that right there. 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Tell them you're right with the boy Train inside DT3 Radio. I promise you they got you. Right now, let's roll. J. Cole, 2-6, Faye and Nine without power. 2-6, wow, wow. 2-6, wow.
1: If I wasn't rapping, I might just be the president. Please, with the begging us, you're dwindling on your relevance. 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Why you hiding your intelligence? 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

Boulevard. 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

0: Big shout out to Cardi B, Kalani right there. Enjoy this call. Say, stick around with Hip Hop and R&B on the way. We're going to talk about a blockbuster movie that's getting a lot of attention that's coming out today in the movie theaters. We'll talk about it coming up in just a little bit on the way. Got some Bow, got some DeVito coming up in just a little bit inside the afternoon. Over here, 4 o'clock, brought to you by Prepared Foods, 4001 Boulevard and Wilson. 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Don't forget right now, they're doing the new chicken bundles right now. 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It's all going down. They got the new chicken bundles popping off. 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Tell them you heard right with the boy Train inside DT3 Radio. They got you. Hot at the box office. What you need to go check out over the weekend. I'm going to probably get up in there and check it out. I'll tell you all about it coming up next. Don't move. It's Power.
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6: 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What's the peanut?

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2: All right, y'all. Box office over the weekend. This movie's been getting a lot of press. All right, your boy, the genius, the legend, Steven Spielberg, dropping another blockbuster. The joint is called Disclosure Day. Okay? Bringing to light that there is other intelligence out here in the universe besides the human race, which we all, if you don't believe that, then something's wrong with you. If you really think big is this whole, what I tell you the other day, man, think about the biggest room. Think about being in a gymnasium, a big gym. Think about being in the PNC Arena, Lenovo Center. You take a Sharpie and put a dot on the floor. That's Earth within the of space, and space is probably bigger than that, but just to put the concept to it. But anyway, because I definitely don't believe we're the only intelligent life forms in the, throughout the universe, that there's something else going on out there. Somewhere else, it's the alien version of D-Train rocking airwaves somewhere on the planet, somewhere, getting busy. You know what I'm talking about? Giving them the joints, whatever they listening to. You know what I'm saying? But anyway, believe it or not, the big thing about this movie is, and he's hinting that this movie ties into one of the first classic extraterrestrial movies, E.T. You know what I'm saying? Now, I finally watched the real trailer, the final trailer, and right at the end of the trailer, I saw a hand that looked like a E.T. hand. Y'all, if you never saw the first E.T. movie, when E.T. came to Earth, and he said E.T. phone home, and he did the finger touch, and the light be on the fingertips, E.T. phone home. He must have phoned home, son. And it just took him a long time to get here. But I do like the concept of it. I always love movies that have something to do with outer space and aliens and stuff. And when they make it, when they tie it into real life and what it really supposed to be, I really get into it. I know Marvel stuff, but when they tie it into the natural fiber of how we live every day. But watching that trailer, I think I gotta go check this one out. You know what I'm saying? And then he says in an interview, he was like, wouldn't it be great? Cause of course the government and everybody's trying to hide it as much as possible. They're not going to tell us. But he was like, but what, how amazing would it be to know that there is other extraterrestrial life out there? And what's really going on? How amazing would that be? What kind of feeling is that? Barack Obama, though, he's still walking around calm. You know, it can't be that scary. You know what I'm saying? Barack knows, Trump knows now, Clinton knows, all the presidents, they know what was out there or what is out there. You know what I'm saying? Like, for real. Like, I think I would want to know. Would it make you walk around a little different when you, at nighttime, when you looking up in the sky and you see something? Yeah, you're going to be like, I thought it was space. You know what I'm saying? You're going to be a little different, you know? You're shooting soil, or that's, okay. You're going to be a little different, you know what I'm saying? But I still want to know. Definitely would. You know what I mean? But that takes away the suspense of life, I guess. They don't want us to. We'll see. But I'm going to definitely go check that movie out, man, over the weekend. So I'll let y'all know about it on Monday with Station with Hip Hop Army Connect. Power.
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I'm about to give my social media. 3D.

music, baby. We getting it going. Turn the radio up. High five on the way right now, Sexy Red. She getting it. She sexy. Yeah.

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0: fast against the shore. 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The luxury lap, better I adapt. 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Big Master P vibe, no limit. 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
1: Whoa, whoa, whoa, whoa, whoa, whoa.
0: Mr. Hem is here.
1: Whoa, whoa, whoa, whoa, whoa. Whoa,
0: Mr. Hill.
2: 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I got the 3-2. Number one song coming up for you in just a little bit. Right about now, the Hot 5 in here, brought to you by Me Doc Meadows, 280 October Lane in Enfield. Hit him up right about now at Me Doc Meadows. Why? Because guess what? All right, if you got a junk car, your junk car might be worth some money. Find out now. Hit up Neil, 252-883-1598. Tell him you heard it right with your boy D-Train. Song number three, Chris Brown, it's obvious.
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0: Power 95, home of the Steve Harvey Morning Show. High five, just count them down. If you just tuned in, let's back up and recap what you missed this Saturday afternoon, okay? Star number 5, Rick Ross, French Montana meets in Miami. Star number 4, T.I., Mr. Him is her, okay? Star number 3, obvious, Chris Brown. Number 2, Drake. No surprise, Young Miami, spin that. Spin that. Yurt. 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Don't forget right about now. If you need some lot clearing done, need to get the small trees, large trees cut down, you know what you got to do. Hit them up, 252-883-1598. Get an estimate today. Taking over the countdown, Boss Man D-Lo, Meg Thee Style. Okay? You know what I'm talking about. Style to the Wizzle. Motion Party. It's the remix, number one.
1: 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The Hot 5 at 5. Number one.
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0: Hey, it's D-Train, and I'm talking to my favorite guy down at LBJ, my man Shannon. 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
4: 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Like, we're doing everything we can to make sure we keep our momentum going. So whether it's new or whether it's pre-owned, we're the people that you need to come see.
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7: 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And did I mention we're going to have the food on the grill? 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It's going to be free food, drink special. And we'll have the hookah on deck. Everything kicks off at 3 p.m. And we party until 9 p.m. Holding down the music for the day party is DJ Cinco. Also, Smite Sming will be in the building. What's the word? It's the Big Day Party and Cookout. This Saturday, June 13th, from 3 p.m. until 9 p.m. And it's all going down at Lot 28, 845 Starling Way in Rocky Mount. It's goodbye, good music, and good people this Saturday. And don't forget, the official after party will be at Lot 28 with DJ De Niro, 101 and 2, Lot 28.
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3: 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Ice.

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Yeah. 40 was such a bang. 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Please don't put me to the test. 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Yeah.

0: You know what I mean? Shabang. Power 95 over the Steve Harvey Morning Show. Rolling with the boy Drake right there inside the afternoon. That Iceman album. One of them ones. You know what I'm saying? No mistake on that. All right. On the way. Hip Hop and R&B. Coming up in just a few. We back at it. I got some Anaya on the way. New drink from her. I got that Baby Kim coming up too. In a little bit, your power forecast. Weather. Weather-wise. Let you know what's going on out there with your weather. Okay. We know it's hot, but I got the details coming up. All right. EP Mart details coming up too. But don't forget this weekend. R&B Soul Session is on deck. All right. June 13th. Mark Marietta Center for the Performing Arts this Saturday. Dave Hollister, Changing Faces, Case, Adina Howard. 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Okay? And check out this shizzo. It's going down this weekend. I'm going to see you there. 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It's power.
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9: Scattered showers and thunderstorms this evening, otherwise partly cloudy overnight. Low 74 tomorrow, mostly sunny, a little bit cooler, not much. Temperatures near 94.
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1: I never knew a love, love, love, a love like this. 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
0: Where you at?
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0: Who you with?
1: On the couch with my favorite sinner. 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

0: And now you're right there, ladies, for her that joined this call outside. The ladies do be outside. They really do be outside, don't they? More music coming up in a little bit, 6 o'clock. Boomy on the way. I'm going to play a couple of tunes for you today inside the afternoon. So we're going to do a couple of tunes for you on your ETO. All right? Be ready for that. We'll do that. Don't forget to join me broadcasting live. I'm going to be at the Benvenue Road Rocky Mount EP Mart. All right? June 26th, the EP Mart Power 95 promotion. Getting you laced up with money, a brand new set of tires, and tickets to the Downey's Music Festival. All you got to do is get yourself qualified and join me. All right, June 26th from 5 p.m. to 7 p.m. hanging out, broadcasting live. We're going to be hanging out at the store. We have a bunch of giveaways going on, but we have that ultimate giveaway. Man, let me tell you something. I definitely would try to get them tires. I need a set of tires right now. You know what I'm saying? But I can't, you know what I mean? I wish I wasn't trained, so I can't register and try to win it. You know what I mean? Crazy. If you haven't got qualified, guess what you can do right now, okay? Make sure you stop by. If you can't do it today, make sure you stop by over the weekend. Public Tire Warehouse located downtown Wilson, 109 High Street. Just walk in and say, I'm here to qualify for the EP Mart promotion. Public Tire Warehouse, Highway 301 in Wilson. Stop by. Say, hey, I'm here to qualify for the Power 95 EP Mart promotion. At Eastern Petroleum in Nashville, 726 Eastern Avenue in Nashville. Stop by and say, hey, I'm here to qualify for the EP Mart promotion. They got you, okay? And out in Enfield, we got you. If you're out there in Ringwood, off of Ringwood Road, 347, stop by and check them out and say, hey, I'm here to qualify for the EP Mart promotion. What I need to do, they got you, okay? And then join me June 26th. I'll be at the Benvenue Road location, EP Mart, getting people hooked up, because that's what I do, okay? So join me there. I will definitely see you there. Be there, all right? 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It's power.
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conscription. 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
2: Mix it 6, winding it down, some of your favorite tunes. You know what it is. It's out of the afternoon on Philly. If you love Big Tunes, be at Guava Island on Saturday night. It's Big Tunes and Karaoke Night every Saturday night from 8 to 12. DJ Reggie Marcus in that building this Saturday night, so be ready for it. All right, come out and enjoy yourself. We at Guava Island. We are on the island. You understand? On the way, more hip-hop and R&B, Kalani, T.I. Got some Young Dro coming up too, and just a few. 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

with it. Now, that's not this record, though, but you know what I'm talking about. Young Joe right there, T.I. Show the lead inside the afternoon. Shout out to that Road Rap crew checking in. Everybody out there in the Double R and Phil on the check-in. They heard me shout about a minute ago, man. What up? All right? But Double R, shout out to the Double R. Shout out to Phil over there. Thanks for locking us in. Yeah, 9-5. I got you. Okay, on the way we in. LMA, I got some glow coming up before you boy Train get ready to roll up out of here. Go do what I do for the weekend. You know what I'm saying? For real, for real. I gotta remind you, too. Don't forget, Juneteenth right around the corner next weekend. We're going to be at the MLK Park on Friday next week, 2 p.m. to 8 p.m. Make sure you come out, join us, hang out. Juneteenth Festival, MLK Park is where we're going to be. D-Train, your girl Selena will be there hosting the events on Friday. Reverend Raymond Privet will be

0: Cheeks Dickerson will be there. Tiffany Grant Lane, and also a segment from the Motown Show and Truth Tabernacle Ministries Choir will be there as well. Okay. And then on Saturday, Juneteenth weekend continues. It'll be at the Word Tabernacle Church, 821 Word Plaza in Rocky Mount from 11 a.m. until 1 p.m. Check that out. More hip hop and R&B coming your way. 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It's power.
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11: Scattered showers and thunderstorms this evening, otherwise partly cloudy overnight. Low 74 tomorrow, mostly sunny, a little bit cooler, not much. Temperatures near 94.
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life is what you know about me. Big G-L-O-N-A-G-L-E. 50,000 new Chanel shopping spree. And every time I pop out, you know I A-T-E. Hey, hey. I'm that get like me.

That's coming your way. Be ready for that right there. All right. Looking for the team this weekend. You know where we at. It's going down. All right. Next week, going into the weekend, into next week, busy. All right. Guava Island Saturday is going down 8 to 12. Big tunes and karaoke night. DJ Reggie Marcus being in the building. It's from 8 to 12. We're on the island. Come

Hey, we got Big Gemini Energy in the building this Sunday. So pull up, come hang out, come vibe with us on Sunday. It's a nice little something to catch on a Sunday. You know what I'm saying? So pull up, come through. We out there in the brew mill. 1139 Falls Road, Rocky Mount. That's where we at, hanging out, doing our thing. And then you already know what it is. Next week, rolling back in, baby. Tuesday, we at Taco Tuesday, Elevation Bar and Lounge. D-Train, DJ No Limit. We in the building. It's going down every Tuesday night, 9 to 1. And then Greenville, we back in your city. We at Coco's. Next Thursday night, we back in the building.

0: 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EC coming out of One Life, One Love is All You Get. 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

Power 95, home of the Steve Harvey Morning Show. That was Wale, Leon Thomas with Watching Us. You are in the lab with your girl Gab on this Friday. What is poppin'? The weekend is here. I'm glad about it. Listen, did y'all get caught in that crazy storm yesterday that came out of nowhere? Like, literally out of nowhere, y'all. I got stuck in Walmart. The power went out on me in Walmart. And I just started looking at people like, hold on now. Everybody start looking suspicious to me. Don't get too close. I saw this one lady. I ain't say nothing because it wasn't my business. But I know for a fact this one lady put all her stuff in bagged at self-checkout after the power went out, and she walked on out the door like a brave one. I was like, dang, I wish I could do that, but I'm scared. Like, the Lord will make an example out of me. If I try to do what everybody else try to do, I'm going to get caught. Like, every time, like, even as a kid, I couldn't do anything that my friends did. Like, anything mischievous, something I knew was wrong, I couldn't participate because I was going to be the one to get in trouble. So I just watched her walk out with all her groceries. I was a little jealous. It's all good, though. It's all good. I only had 2 items. I couldn't get it because the registers didn't come back up. But it was scary in there. It was scary. I heard trees went down. They were flooding in places. So I hope everyone is safe out there and they made it through the storm yesterday. All right, we got a lot to talk about today. We got to talk Deion Sanders, Teyana Taylor, what's new in music and movies. We got to talk about what went down at the Pentagon on yesterday, as well as we got to talk about the turkey leg hut. You remember Lindell Price? He was arrested for trying to firebomb their competition. Yeah, we're going to talk about it, all right? So make sure you stick around for that. DJ OS will be in the building with the 9 o'clock takeover mix. And as always, I got your hookups to the hottest shows coming to the Carolinas, all right? Now, this hour is being sponsored by Star City Skate and Play in Rocky Mount. For more info, check them out online at starcityskate.com, all right? We got to get to the music up next. Here's Boss Man D-Lo, Trey Songz, You So

Yeah, love me a trapper, no dark skin, country old. Got it out the mud, 6-1-0, thug go. Top real sleek, big tip, big gun up. Pick a girl up when we hunch, oh, strong go. Hit him. Making them play, stacking that pay. Buy me whatever I want, oh. Hit 3-pointers on the chain, fresh new J's. AMG, switch lane phone. Never been a vote or a lame-o. Never switched up on the gang, oh. Street cred good, always, oh. Let me put this cook on your face, oh. Hit him. I ain't in your beats and you ain't in mine. Hit him. Yeah, we both outside. That's my type, but hit him.

0: he be in heels. We can go bottle for bottle in this joint. Strip club stunt, I'ma stunt hard. 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He Mr. Get It Done. I'm Mrs. One of One. Find love every time we link. He got me sprung.com.
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0: 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That's

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5: 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It's the Big Cookout and Day Party. And it's all going down at Lot 28, located at 845 Starling Way in Rocky Mount. That's right, we're having a Big Cookout and Day Party. And we're doing it real big for my Geminis. It's a big birthday bash for K-Fame. If you're a Gemini, pull up and celebrate. And did I mention we're going to have the food on the grill? That's right, we got a whole hog on the grill. It's going to be free food, drink special. And we'll have the hookah on deck. Everything kicks off at 3 p.m. And we party until 9 p.m. Holding down the music for the day party is DJ Cinco. Also, Smite Sming will be in the building. What's the word? It's the big day party and cookout. This Saturday, June 13th, from 3 p.m. until 9 p.m. And it's all going down at Lot 28, 845 Starling Way in Rocky Mount. It's good vibes, good music, and good people this Saturday. And don't forget, the official after party will be at Lot 28 with DJ De Niro, 101 and 2. Lot 28.
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2: 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Miami. That's all my scammers and my kid money.

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2: 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All right, now y'all remember last year, Deion Sanders and his medical team announced that he had removed his bladder after a tumor was found. Now, he shared moments of his recovery, and recently he gave an update on his health. Now, during a recent appearance on Good Morning America, Coach Prime shared that he remains cancer-free and is in good health. He said, I've got my health back. I've got my swagger back. Last year at this time, I was fighting cancer, didn't know which way it was going to go. I'm fully back now. Last year at this time, it wasn't a good look. And we love that for him, all right? Now, he also continued and said, we fought the battle and we won the battle fighting cancer. I'm cancer-free. I'm good. Great doctors in Colorado that have brought me through. God has brought me through. I'm thankful and healthy, all right? So congratulations to Deion Sanders, all right? Listen, I know a few people battling cancer. It's no joke. So, you know, definitely celebrate if you're still here with us. Even though you're battling, you're still here. Also, sometimes, you know, I'm no doctor, but my mom did experience, you know, going through breast cancer. And she took her treatment from the doctor, but she also used herbs, all right? Soursop, all I'm going to say, all right? Whether you're eating a fruit, you're making a tea, definitely look into sour. And it's just good for you overall. Sour salt, black seed, oil of oregano, all right? It's a lot of things out there. Do your research. Now, don't just take my word for it. Do your research, okay? Coming up after the break, we got a little Baby and Gunna with Drip Too Hard. So make sure you keep it locked to the station with Hip Hop and R&B Connect, Power 95.
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Yeah.

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That was Drake with Shebang. All right, now listen, if you're my age, if you're a millennial, you truly don't want to go out late. 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Again, that's 1139 Falls Road in Rocky Mount. 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